for something to share. Is it clear, dear? With your music, my life is hard to bear. I can't relate to your music, we put you up, but it's not fair. So what the point of your music? I don't see any point at all. Your lyrics can't touch anybody, with that rate one day will fall. Can you hear my call? My accent's different, my life is hard. My lyrics are the winning card. My pen and beats are bodyguards.

Good morning, friends. Good morning, everybody. Sabah al-Khair ana ismi Habiba. My name is Habiba, and I'll be your host for the Praise Hour this morning. It is such a blessing to be here with you. I'm excited to praise the Lord and to give Him all the praise that He is worthy of. It is Wednesday. It is midweek already. I hope you're encouraged, and I hope you're ready to praise Jesus. We have listened together to Him. This is nothing but the house.

People sent together two graves into gardens by elevation worship. For the good news verse of the day today, it is from Psalm 34, verse 19, and it says, "Many are the afflictions of the righteous, but the Lord delivers him out of them all." بالعربي من مزامير 34 19 بتقول كثيرة هي بلايا الصديق وجميعها ينجيها الرب. فعلا الرب بينجي من كل حاجة ومن كل حاجة. The afflictions of the righteous, he delivers us out of them all. He is able to save, he is mighty to save, he delivers and he redeems. He is the God of miracles, he is the God of the impossibles. 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

We have listened together to There's Power by Lincoln Brewster. 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

We have listened together to Dusty Bibles by Josiah Queen. And for ministry time today, I'd like to read with you a scripture reading from James 3:13-18, and it says, "Who is wise and understanding among you? By his good conduct, let him show his works in the meekness of wisdom. But if you have bitter jealousy and selfish ambition in your hearts, do not boast and be false to the truth. This is not the wisdom that comes down from above, but is earthly, unspiritual, demonic. For where jealousy and selfish ambition exist, there will be disorder in every vile practice. But the wisdom from above is first pure, then peaceable, gentle, open to reason, full of mercy and good fruits, impartial and sincere. And the harvest of righteousness is sown in peace by those who make peace." That is James 3:13-18. And I love this passage so much, because it teaches us the difference between just earthly wisdom and just false wisdom, and heavenly wisdom and the truth. And it says, who is wise and understanding among you? Who has wisdom? And it says, well, whoever does, let him show it by his good conduct and the works of meekness of wisdom. But if there is bitter jealousy or selfish ambition or anything along those lines, this is not to be boastful about. This is not something to boast about, but it is false to the truth. This is not wisdom that comes from above, but is wisdom that is earthly, spiritual, and unspiritual and demonic. It is not from the Lord, because jealousy and selfish ambition exist, and wisdom is not that. Wisdom is the exact opposite. It is pure, it is peaceable, it is gentle, it is kind, it is open to reason, it is full of mercy and good fruits, impartial and sincere. And a harvest of righteousness is sown in peace by those who make peace. This is the wisdom of it, and it sows a harvest of righteousness. I hope this is encouraging to you. It's such an encouraging passage about wisdom. We will now listen together to Reckless Love by Corey Asbury.

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0: Friends, we have listened together to Somebody Prayed by Crowder, and as the hour is coming to an end, Psalm 69:30:86-12 says, I will praise the name of God with a song. I will magnify him with thanksgiving. I give thanks to you, O Lord, my God, with my whole heart, and I will glorify your name forever. I hope this was encouraging to you. Praise the name of the Lord with a song and magnify him with thanksgiving, and to give thanks to the Lord with your whole heart and glorify his name forever. We will now listen together to Breathe On It by Torrin Wells. I hope you have a fantastic rest of your day. This was Habiba, and remember, you are very, very loved.
1: Lord, I'm desperate.

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1: which is mostly to partly cloudy skies for today, with a high of 91 degrees for today, looking for a low of 64 degrees for tonight. Then tomorrow, Thursday, looks like we have a pretty good chance of lowering the temperature even a little bit. 86 should be the high for tomorrow, the low 63 degrees. Let's look at the temperatures in the Four Corners and beyond. 71 in Farmington, Shiprock 73, Bayfield 65, Durango 64, Pagosa Springs 63, Cortez 67, Monticello, Utah 63, Cuba, New Mexico 64, Gallup 63, and Window Rock, Arizona, 63 degrees as well. 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
5: The book of 1 John, chapter 1, verse 7, is our Good News Verse for today. 1 John, chapter 1, verse 7, "But if we walk in the light as He is in the light, we have fellowship with one another, and the blood of Jesus, His Son, purifies us from all sin." 1 John chapter 1, verse 7. "But if we walk in the light as He is in the light, we have fellowship with one another, and the blood of Jesus, His Son, purifies us from all sin." Our Good News Verse for today, sponsored by Desert View Funeral Home in Shiprock. 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
1: Sounds super delicious. And the Bible question this morning, I'm going to give away a Chick-fil-A meal to the first person that calls with the correct answer to this question. But I want you to open to the book of 1 Kings, chapter 18. And I believe we're going to be looking at verse 16 and 17. Well, both verses would apply there. I think more so 17. So 1 Kings chapter 18, verse 17. Look at that. That's the answer to the question I am about to ask. Listen carefully. How did Ahab greet the prophet Elijah when he called on the king during an extended drought? How did Ahab greet the prophet Elijah when he called on the king during an extended drought? Do you know? Be the first to call in with the correct answer. It's a tough question this morning. Be the first to be granted as the winner with the Chick-fil-A meal. 505-327-7202.

0: Music from Phil Wickham here on Passion Radio. Hello there, and how are you? And thank you for joining us this morning. Got Kimberly on the phone in the middle of the Bible question. Hello, Kimberly. How are you?
1: I am well, thank you.
0: Tell me about yourself.
1: Well, I am a mother of five and a grandmother of eight.
0: Wow.
1: And I make dresses for Dress-A-Girl around the world. And I just wish we could get more people interested in this endeavor.
0: Tell me about it.
1: Third world countries that don't have clothes.
0: Okay, so tell me about it. This is, you make dresses for those. Tell me more. Just to share with me a little bit about that.
1: Well, when my husband and I got a church in Port Talis, I met a lady named Donna who taught me how to make these dresses, and I just. God put a passion in me to make these dresses, and I just took off like a rocket. And I made 500 dresses in 2 years. And I've slowed down because of deaths in the family and stuff. But it is such a wonderful feeling to make dresses for girls in third world countries that do not have any clothes.
0: Wow. What a ministry. So if people want to get involved in something like that, and I'm sure there are, how do they get a hold of you? Or do they?
1: Well, I'm not an ambassador, but my ambassador is Terry Owen, and she goes to the Church of Christ in Aztec. I don't know if she'd want me to give her phone number out on the radio, but
0: no, I would. I would.
1: I don't mind. No. Yeah. I don't mind giving mine out.
0: Okay. Well, go ahead. Go ahead.
1: Okay. My phone number is 575-777-3361.
0: Okay.
1: And I can direct them to her.
0: And we have your phone number, and of course, if people call us here, ask for it as well, we'll give it to them. That's awesome. What an awesome ministry. We need to pray
1: it's
0: for
1: wonderful.
0: Your ministry, and we need to support it. Yeah, yeah.
1: Yes,
0: so
1: absolutely.
0: How many years have you been listening to Passion Radio?
1: Since 1995.
0: Wow. And what do you think? Share with us.
1: Oh, my goodness. While the world is being so, trying to make you feel like you don't matter, Passion Radio puts that passion back into you because the Holy Spirit is in it, and it just makes you have a wonderful day. So then you share that light of Jesus with others around you.
0: Very well said. Thank you. I like that. Yeah, very good, Kimberly. Thank you very much. All right. So, back to the Bible question here before we run out of time. How did Ahab greet the prophet Elijah? What did he say?
1: He called him the troubler of Israel.
0: Yeah, that's what he said. Came up with the correct answer there in the book of 1 Kings chapter 18, verse 17. Congratulations, you won the Chick-fil-A meal, Kimberly. That was a great Bible question. I thought it was going to be pretty tough. Yeah, I thought it would be very tough, but you won. Congratulations, we've got your phone number, and Amy's going to give you a call probably in about an hour or so. She might just give you a call at that time. Okay. You have a great day, okay?
1: You too, thank you.
0: Bye-bye.
1: Bye.

0: The eyes of the Lord search the whole earth in order to strengthen those whose hearts are fully committed to Him. 2 Chronicles 16:9. Were you aware of this? The fact that these words were written almost 2,500 years ago keeps it from being considered breaking news. While it's not new news, it certainly is good news, and it's news we should be sharing. God is searching the entire earth, looking for people whose hearts are fully committed to Him. And when He finds them, the Lord strengthens them. This begs the question, would you like to be spiritually stronger? This verse says the key is to be fully committed to Jesus. There's nothing more important to consider today. I'm not asking whether you've said the prayer, attend church, or occasionally read the Bible. Jesus is looking for true commitment, not the wishy-washy, hot and cold kind of ever-shifting faith. Jesus compared people like that to lukewarm water and said He would spit them out of His mouth. Christ searches for those striving to build every aspect of their lives around Him. Not only their words, which Scripture teaches are very important, but also their thought life and especially their actions toward the rest of the world. Thankfully, this doesn't mean we have to be perfect because no one could ever qualify. Scripture shows us that King David sinned, yet he is described as a man after God's own heart, wanting to be more like Jesus and doing the sometimes difficult things that requires is the kind of commitment God desires. His acceptance can never be earned or worked for. It comes only through faith in Jesus as our Savior. Even our obedience is not to earn His approval. It is our grateful response to His love. Just recognizing that God sees us and always wants to make us stronger should provide the extra boost we need to face the challenges of the day. Jesus not only walks beside us, He shows us the way. Thank you, Lord, for seeing me and giving me your strength each day. Help me always keep my eyes on you too, so that regardless of my challenges, I can trust I will always make it through. Amen.
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1: There we go, the Impossible Question this morning. We're going to have some fun with this one here. Although it could be really easy, I've got some really cool clues I want to give you here for you to win three prizes. The Prize Closet, along with the Passion Radio Network sunglass t-shirt and mug, three prizes to be given away to the first person that calls with the correct answer at 505-327-7202. 505-327-7202. There are more than 3.5 million of these in the United States. What are they? There are 3.5 million of these in the United States. What are they? Do you know? Or should I say, here's your first clue, or should I say, who are they? Who are they? There are more than 3.5 million of these in the U.S. 505-327-7202.

Who am I? Who am I not to worship you? Mercy me here on the day brightener. Passion Radio, C'est la Vie Radio, joining together in ministry this morning, the impossible question. I thought this would be a pretty good one, and I don't think we're going to get a winner on this one. It's going to be too tough, I think. This is your last chance to get it, though. Let me see if I can come up with another clue to the question. There are more than 3.5 million of these in the U.S. And I said, instead of what are they, I said, who are they? So that would be one clue. The other clue, if I want to speed things up a little bit, and I do, and say we entrust our children to them. Who are they? 505-327-7202, 505-327-7202.

And Wilson, let me tell you about my Jesus. Well, let me tell you the answer to the impossible question that no one got this morning. Everyone was totally in the dark about this. I thought my clues were good, but here it is. There are more than 3.5 million of these in the U.S. And I said, who are they? And I said, we entrust our kids to them. And the answer is teachers. Teachers. 3.5 million teachers in the United States. That's the impossible question this morning. And here's music now from Matt Maher.

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Good morning, everybody. Sabah al-khir, ana ismi Habiba. My name is Habiba, and I'll be your host for the Praise Hour this morning. I hope you have had a restful morning this morning, and just some time to rest in the Lord's love and grace and forgiveness, and to just go to Him with confidence because of what Jesus did, because He took our sin and gave us His righteousness, because He gave us the right to be called children of God because of what Jesus did on the cross. He has purchased us, and He has paid our debt in full. I hope this is encouraging to you this morning. We have listened together to No Longer Slaves by Bethel Music. I want to be a house of prayer by Osred Duborom.

We have listened together to Homesick for Heaven by Phil Wickham, and for the Good News verse of the day today, it is from Matthew 6:25, and it says, "Therefore I tell you, do not be anxious about your life, what you will eat or what you will drink, nor about your body, what you will put on. Is not life more than food, and the body more than clothing? بالعربي من متى 6:25 بتقول ذلك أقول لكم لا تهتموا لحياتكم بما تأكلون وبما تشربون ولا لأجسادكم بما تلبسون أليست الحياة أفضل من الطعام والجسد أفضل من اللباس." I hope this is encouraging to you. We will now listen together to "I Will Carry You" by Ellie Holcomb.

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We have listened together to Meet Me in the Valley by Tasha Layton. And friends, if you want to stay connected with us, you can visit our website at www.passionwaiting.org, or you can download the app from the App Store at Passion Waiting Network Player app. You can also follow us on Instagram and Facebook at Passion Waiting Network. And if there's anything that we can be praying for you, we would love to do that. You can let us know through the app or through the website, and we would love to pray for you. And now we will listen together to Amadeus, Still My God by Ryan Stevenson.

احنا سمعنا مع بعض ترنيمة هل تقبلن by Better Life. From Ministry Time today, I want to read with you James 4 verses 7 to 8, and it says, submit yourselves therefore to God, resist the devil and he will flee from you. Draw near to God and he will draw near to you. Cleanse your hands, you sinners, and purify your hearts, you double-minded. These two verses may seem small, but they are packed with things. Let's unpack a few of those things. And the first thing the Bible says to do is to submit to God, to humble ourselves before the Lord and submit to Him, and to resist the devil and he will flee. That's the second thing, to submit to God and to resist the devil and he will flee. We have to be constantly fighting sin. We can't just be giving in. We can't be giving in temptation. We have to be resisting. The third thing the Bible says to do is to draw near to the Lord. And it says that he will draw near to you. When we draw near to him, when we abide in his word, he also draws near to us. Fourth thing to do is to be rid of sin, and to cleanse our hands and to purify our hearts. And as we learn more about what God has provided for us to fight the battle and the war with sin, we sometimes just get stuck in the routine or habit, and the evil one could be just whispering lies in our ears and just telling us that sin isn't a big deal, or like something is not sin when it actually is, or that there's no victory, or to just give in and to continue. But our passage reminds us that there is victory over sin and that Jesus has won. This passage also reminds us to submit to God and to draw near to him, and the Holy Spirit will convict us, the Holy Spirit will let us know, and to resist the devil. When we resist the devil and the enemy, and we hold every thought captive and bring it to the feet of Jesus, these are ways that we can be fighting the enemy and the evil one, as well as memorizing scripture. When the enemy just starts saying lies and just speaking lies, and your mind just, when you memorize scripture, you can just speak it out loud and these lies will fall and crumble to the floor. And I hope this is encouraging and just practical ways we can be fighting this battle against sin. We will now listen together to Wait For Me by Zach Williams and Ben Fuller.

We have listened together to Nobody Loves Me Like You by Chris Tomlin. And friends, as the hour is coming to an end, James 4:12 says, "There is only one lawgiver and judge, he who is able to save and to destroy. But who are you to judge your neighbor?" And truly, who are we to judge our neighbors if there is only one lawgiver and judge, and that is Jesus, that is God? Who are we to judge one another? I hope this is encouraging. We will now listen together to Praise by Elevation Worship. I hope you have a fantastic rest of your day. This was Habiba, and remember, you are very, very loved.

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0: listener and business supported Passion Radio. I'm Doug, serving up another story. We call it God Winks from the Four Corners. And this one takes place in Farmington. Every other Saturday, a barber named Chris sets up his chair under a shade tree downtown. No signs, no fanfare, just a stool, clippers, and a willing heart. He offers free haircuts to anyone in need, especially the unhoused community. He says, "If Jesus washed feet, I can cut hair." One woman said the trim gave her the confidence to apply for a job, and that job, she got it. Well done, Chris. Thanks for being a God Wink from the Four Corners on Passion Radio.
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0: It's listener and business supported Passion Radio. I'm Doug. A very special day today. We're calling this a God Wink Wednesday, pulling together some incredible stories from around the area that celebrate God is watching everything. This God Wink happened near Farmington during a surprise snowstorm. A woman pulls over to help a stranded driver. She gives him a blanket and, without thinking, left her late father's old Bible in the car. She was heartbroken. Until a week later, she got a handwritten letter from the man she had helped out. He'd been on the verge of giving up, and that Bible and the note her dad had written in the front gave him the courage to keep going. Not just a Bible, a God wink wrapped in leather and love.
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1: What's up, y'all? It's your boy, Bay Turner, and I would love to share a little bit about the heart behind my song, Somebody's Praying. Y'all, I wrote this song when I was at total war with myself. I was stuck in patterns that I couldn't break, and I couldn't outrun this almost dark night of the soul. And I got up one morning to write a song, and this simple image came to my mind. It was my mom on her hands and knees. The Lord was showing me that she was interceding for me. And I realized in the moment, I wasn't still standing because I was strong or capable enough or good enough. I was still standing because someone else kept praying when I stopped. So I wrote this song for the moment that you realize that you've been held up the whole time because of someone else's prayers. You were carried without ever earning it. You were loved without ever deserving it. So I want you to know, in those dark moments, somebody's always praying.
2: 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Should damn be living.

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I'm Doug on Passion Radio, and when heaven whispers and the timing is just too perfect to ignore, that's a God wink. Time for another God wink from the Four Corners story, this one from Gallup. Little girl on her 11th birthday didn't want gifts. No, Mia wanted to hand out blessing bags to people experiencing homelessness, bags filled with snacks, socks, wipes, and Bible verses. Her goal was 11 bags, as she was turning 11, but word got out and donations poured in. By her birthday, she had packed over 240 bags. Her dad said, "God didn't just add, he multiplies."

0: If a friend called tonight and said the things you've been saying to yourself, you probably wouldn't just sit there and agree. If they said they were failing or behind or too much or not enough, you'd push back. Not harshly, but you would. You'd remind them that one hard season doesn't define them. You'd tell them they're allowed to be tired without being a disappointment. You'd remind them that they're loved by God even when life feels unfinished. And you'd be right. So why is it so hard to believe that when you're the one who needs to hear it? God's truth doesn't change just because it's your heart on the line. You're not exempt from the grace you'd offer someone else. So let the truth be true for you too. You are loved. You are held. You are not finished. A little encouragement. 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